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Hey, hey. All right. Tell your mama, tell your pa, I gonna send you back to Arkansas. Hey, honey, you don't do right.

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Yeah, you turn me up, and I don't mean maybe.

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Baby, I knew about it. I just didn't care. You just don't understand how much I love you, do you? I'm here for you. I'm not out to go out there and cheat all night, just like you did, baby, but that's alright.

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It was about creating a lifestyle I loved. Grab my free Downsizers Roadmap at instyleagency.com.au or call me, Nerida, today on 0420 944